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8: 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From the EAB Weather Center.
9: Mostly cloudy skies for tonight, down to 80 for the low. A 40% chance of a shower and a storm for tomorrow. Heat advisory in effect with a high of 96. Heat index as high as 110. That's your forecast from the EAB Weather Center.
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1: 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From the EAB Weather Center.
2: Mostly cloudy skies for tonight, down to 80 for the low. A 40% chance of a shower and a storm for tomorrow. Heat advisory in effect with a high of 96. Heat index as high as 110. That's your forecast from the EAB Weather Center.
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2: Mostly cloudy skies for tonight, down to 80 for the low. A 40% chance of a shower and a storm for tomorrow. Heat advisory in effect with a high of 96. Heat index as high as 110. That's your forecast from the EAB Weather Center.
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2: Mostly cloudy skies for tonight, down to 80 for the low. A 40% chance of a shower and a storm for tomorrow. Heat advisory in effect with a high of 96. Heat index as high as 110. That's your forecast from the EAB Weather Center.
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5: Mostly cloudy skies for tonight, down to 80 for the low. A 40% chance of a shower and a storm for tomorrow. Heat advisory in effect with a high of 96. Heat index as high as 110. That's your forecast from the EAB Weather Center.
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3: Mostly cloudy skies for tonight, down to 80 for the low. A 40% chance of a shower and a storm for tomorrow. Heat advisory in effect with a high of 96. Heat index as high as 110. That's your forecast from the EAB Weather Center.
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4: Mostly cloudy skies for tonight, down to 80 for the low. A 40% chance of a shower and a storm for tomorrow. Heat advisory in effect with a high of 96. Heat index as high as 110. That's your forecast from the EAB Weather Center.
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3: Mostly cloudy skies for tonight, down to 80 for the low. A 40% chance of a shower and a storm for tomorrow. Heat advisory in effect with a high of 96. Heat index as high as 110. That's your forecast from the EAB Weather Center.
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3: Mostly cloudy skies for tonight, down to 80 for the low. A 40% chance of a shower and a storm for tomorrow. Heat advisory in effect with a high of 96. Heat index as high as 110. That's your forecast from the EAB Weather Center.
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3: Mostly cloudy skies for tonight, down to 80 for the low. A 40% chance of a shower and a storm for tomorrow. Heat advisory in effect with a high of 96. Heat index as high as 110. That's your forecast from the EAB Weather Center.
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3: Mostly cloudy skies for tonight, down to 80 for the low. A 40% chance of a shower and a storm for tomorrow. Heat advisory in effect with a high of 96. Heat index as high as 110. That's your forecast from the EAB Weather Center.
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3: Mostly cloudy skies for tonight, down to 80 for the low. A 40% chance of a shower and a storm for tomorrow. Heat advisory in effect with a high of 96. Heat index as high as 110. That's your forecast from the EAB Weather Center.
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3: Your weather every 20 minutes, guaranteed, from the EAB Weather Center.
4: Mostly cloudy skies for tonight, down to 80 for the low. A 40% chance of a shower and a storm for tomorrow. Heat advisory in effect with a high of 96. Heat index as high as 110. That's your forecast from the EAB Weather Center.
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3: Mostly cloudy skies for tonight, down to 80 for the low. A 40% chance of a shower and a storm for tomorrow. Heat advisory in effect with a high of 96. Heat index as high as 110. That's your forecast from the EAB Weather Center.
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0: 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From the EAB Weather Center.
2: Mostly cloudy through the overnight hours. 84 are expected low. A 40% chance of showers and thunderstorms throughout the day today. A heat advisory in effect with partly sunny skies. High of 96. Heat index as high as 110. That's your forecast from the EAB Weather Center.
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2: Mostly cloudy through the overnight hours, 84 our expected low. A 40% chance of showers and thunderstorms throughout the day today. A heat advisory in effect with partly sunny skies, high of 96. Heat index as high as 110. That's your forecast from the EAB Weather Center.
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4: Mostly cloudy through the overnight hours. 84 are expected low. A 40% chance of showers and thunderstorms throughout the day today. A heat advisory in effect with partly sunny skies. High of 96. Heat index as high as 110. That's your forecast from the EAB Weather Center.
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2: Mostly cloudy through the overnight hours. 84 are expected low. A 40% chance of showers and thunderstorms throughout the day today. A heat advisory in effect with partly sunny skies. High of 96. Heat index as high as 110. That's your forecast from the EAB Weather Center.
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2: Mostly cloudy through the overnight hours, 84 are expected low. A 40% chance of showers and thunderstorms throughout the day today. A heat advisory in effect with partly sunny skies, high of 96. Heat index as high as 110. That's your forecast from the EAB Weather Center.
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2: Mostly cloudy through the overnight hours. 84 our expected low. A 40% chance of showers and thunderstorms throughout the day today. A heat advisory in effect with partly sunny skies. High of 96. Heat index as high as 110. That's your forecast from the EAB Weather Center.
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2: Mostly cloudy through the overnight hours, 84 are expected low. A 40% chance of showers and thunderstorms throughout the day today. A heat advisory in effect with partly sunny skies, high of 96. Heat index as high as 110. That's your forecast from the EAB Weather Center.
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Jack and Jim were a few good men. 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I'm tired of talking, man. Y'all ain't listening. Them old dirt

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2: Mostly cloudy through the overnight hours, 84 our expected low, a 40% chance of showers and thunderstorms throughout the day today, a heat advisory in effect with partly sunny skies, high of 96, heat index as high as 110. That's your forecast from the EAB Weather Center.
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2: Mostly cloudy through the overnight hours, 84 our expected low. A 40% chance of showers and thunderstorms throughout the day today. A heat advisory in effect with partly sunny skies, high of 96. Heat index as high as 110. That's your forecast from the EAB Weather Center.
0: 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Sure. How about country over the prairie? 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
2: Mostly cloudy through the overnight hours. 84 our expected low. A 40% chance of showers and thunderstorms throughout the day today. A heat advisory in effect with partly sunny skies. High of 96. Heat index as high as 110. That's your forecast from the EAB Weather Center.
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4: Mostly cloudy through the overnight hours. 84 are expected low. A 40% chance of showers and thunderstorms throughout the day today. A heat advisory in effect with partly sunny skies. High of 96. Heat index as high as 110. That's your forecast from the EAB Weather Center.
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2: Mostly cloudy through the overnight hours. 84 our expected low. A 40% chance of showers and thunderstorms throughout the day today. A heat advisory in effect with partly sunny skies. High of 96. Heat index as high as 110. That's your forecast from the EAB Weather Center.
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0: Your weather every 20 minutes guaranteed from the EAB Weather Center.
2: Mostly cloudy through the overnight hours, 84 our expected low. A 40% chance of showers and thunderstorms throughout the day today. A heat advisory in effect with partly sunny skies, high of 96. Heat index as high as 110. That's your forecast from the EAB Weather Center.
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3: Mostly cloudy through the overnight hours. 84 our expected low. A 40% chance of showers and thunderstorms throughout the day today. A heat advisory in effect with partly sunny skies. High of 96. Heat index as high as 110. That's your forecast from the EAB Weather Center.
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4: Mostly cloudy through the overnight hours, 84 our expected low. A 40% chance of showers and thunderstorms throughout the day today. A heat advisory in effect with partly sunny skies, high of 96. Heat index as high as 110. That's your forecast from the EAB Weather Center.
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3: Good morning, everyone. Our Wednesday forecast starts with a few extra clouds around. That's kind of a nice change. Through the afternoon, skies will be partly sunny. It'll be a little less hot today. Highs will be in the mid-90s with the extra clouds. And we also have a slight chance of a shower or storm through the afternoon and evening. Tomorrow for Thursday, mostly sunny, maybe a pop-up heat of the day. The high will be 91. And then on Friday, a better chance of a scattered shower or storm with a high of 92 degrees. From the Arkansas Now Weather Center, I'm meteorologist Laura Huckabee.
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0: Wings over the prairie? Sure. How about country over the prairie? That's us, Country 97.3.
1: Here is this hour's headlines from the Arkansas Now newsroom. The U.S. Department of Energy has placed Arkansas among 17 states under a temporary energy emergency order as extreme heat drives up electricity demand. The order allows the Southwest Power Pool to use additional and backup power generation to help prevent outages. The emergency declaration remains in effect through August 3rd. Arkansas Attorney General Tim Griffin is preparing for an upcoming two-day summit in Little Rock that will focus on consumer fraud and protection. The summit is on Monday, September 28th and Tuesday, September 29th at the Statehouse Convention Center in Little Rock. The Arkansas Diamonds are giving fans free admission to their home playoff opener this Saturday, August 1st, at Bank OZK Arena in Hot Springs. Seating is available on a first-come, first-served basis, and no advance tickets will be sold. Kickoff is set for 7:05 p.m. From the Arkansas Now newsroom, I'm Kelly Conley.
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4: Good morning, everyone. Our Wednesday forecast starts with a few extra clouds around. That's kind of a nice change. Through the afternoon, skies will be partly sunny. It'll be a little less hot today. Highs will be in the mid-90s with the extra clouds. And we also have a slight chance of a shower or storm through the afternoon and evening tomorrow for Thursday. Mostly sunny, maybe a pop-up heat of the day. The high will be 91. And then on Friday, a better chance of a scattered shower or storm with a high of 92 degrees. From the Arkansas Now Weather Center, I'm meteorologist Laura Huckabee.
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5: Senate Ag Committee Chair John Bozeman from Arkansas continues to hold out hope of getting a farm bill update across the finish line despite setbacks. Bozeman says American farmers need Congress to finish the job.
8: Well, we spent a couple of years going around the country talking to farmers, and the things we heard about were a need for getting more farm in the farm bill. We were able to do that and several other things to the tune of about $68 billion.
5: When he introduced the GOP-backed write-up, Bozeman had hoped to get it out of committee before the Senate's August recess. But Kentucky Senator Mitch McConnell remains in rehab after recovering from a fall, and that leaves Republicans shorthanded in a chamber that needs every caucus member to have a hope of passing anything. With the bill carried to victory by the House Ag Chair, Bozeman now carries the baton on the Senate side.
8: We are going to continue the momentum that G.T. Thompson has worked so hard to produce. We've got a little harder situation in the Senate with the 60-vote threshold, making sure we can attract enough Democrats to get passed and keep our members together.
5: The Arkansas Republican remains ever the optimist.
8: Good news is that most people in Congress understand how desperate it is in farm country. This is a generational problem. Food security is national security. We don't want to get ourselves in a situation where we're dependent on the rest of the world for the food that we eat.
5: Once again, that's Arkansas Senate Ag Chair John Bozeman. Now let's take a look at the markets and how they closed yesterday. September corn at 458.5, up 6.75. With December corn at 480.5, up 6.5. August soybeans at 1212, up 3.5. With September soybeans at 1204.75, up 5. September wheat at 662.5, up 2.5. With December wheat at 679.75, up 2.25. October cotton at 79.21, down 13. December cotton at 80.53, down 35. September rice at 1366, up 1.5. November rice at 1407, up 2.5. Moving on to livestock now. August live cattle at 227.47.5, up 225. October live cattle at 222.17.5, up 340. August feeder cattle at 343.07.5, up 42.5. September feeder cattle at 337.22.5, up 530. August lane hogs at 103.10, up 12.5. With October hogs at 88.27.5, up 47.5. Now a look at our regional weather forecast. Somewhat cooler today, but still heat advisories over some part of the area with highs in the upper 80s to mid 90s. Overnight lows will dip down into the low to mid-70s. Slight chances for showers for today, tonight, and into tomorrow. Temperatures staying in the upper 80s to mid-90s for the rest of the week into the weekend. That's your EAB Morning Farm Report, and I'm Scotty Woodson. Have a great day.
9: Good morning, everyone. Our Wednesday forecast starts with a few extra clouds around. That's kind of a nice change. Through the afternoon, skies will be partly sunny. It'll be a little less hot today. Highs will be in the mid-90s with the extra clouds. And we also have a slight chance of a shower or storm through the afternoon and evening. Tomorrow for Thursday, mostly sunny, maybe a pop-up heat of the day. The high will be 91. And then on Friday, a better chance of a scattered shower or storm with a high of 92 degrees. From the Arkansas Now Weather Center, I'm meteorologist Laura Huckabee.
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Saw your sister at the Circle K. Her baby number two was on the way. Hadn't seen her since her wedding day with you on my arm.

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2: Here's news this hour from the EAB newsroom. The Lone Oak County Sheriff's race is now down to two candidates. Brian Mitchell Sr., the Democrat running for office, has withdrawn from the race, citing health concerns. That leaves Republican nominee Aaron Spencer and independent candidate Larry Bink, a former police officer, as the remaining candidates. Spencer's race had been in question after he was charged in the death of 67-year-old Michael Fossler after reportedly finding Fossler, an accused sex offender, with Spencer's 14-year-old daughter. The murder charge against Spencer was dismissed with prejudice last month after a judge found evidence had been mishandled by a now-fired sheriff's deputy. And rice breeding updates and the latest research-based recommendations for Arkansas and Mid-South rice production will be presented during the Rice Field Day at the Rice Research and Extension Center on August 6. Two field tours will be offered at 7:30 and 9:30 a.m. to provide attendees an opportunity to take in all eight sessions, highlighting rice variety development, disease management, production practices, and emerging technologies impacting Arkansas rice farming. Walk-up registration will be available on the day of the free event. And the Deschutes County Extension Service will host a canning jelly workshop today from 1 to 3 p.m. at the Dumas Public Library. The cost is $5 per person. From the EAB Newsroom, I'm Hannah Campbell.
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3: Good morning. I'm Scotty Woodson from the EAB Ag Network with your EAB Early Morning Market Update. Let's recap the markets and how they closed yesterday. September corn at 458.5 up 6.75, with December corn at 480.5 up 6.5. August soybeans at 12.12 up 3.5, with September soybeans at 12.04.75 up 5. September wheat at 662.5 up 2.5, with December wheat at 679.75 up 2.25. October cotton at 79.21 down 13. December cotton at 80.53 down 35. September rice at 13.66 up 1.5. November rice at 14.07 up 2.5. Moving on to livestock now. August live cattle 227.47.5 up 225. October live cattle 222.17.5 up 340. August feeder cattle 343.07.5 up 42.5. September feeder cattle 337.22.5 up 530. August lean hogs at 103.10 up 12.5. With October hogs at 88.27.5 up 47.5. That's your EAB Early Morning Market Update. I'm Scotty Woodson. Have a great day.
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9: Good morning, everyone. Our Wednesday forecast starts with a few extra clouds around. That's kind of a nice change. Through the afternoon, skies will be partly sunny. It'll be a little less hot today. Highs will be in the mid-90s with the extra clouds. And we also have a slight chance of a shower or storm through the afternoon and evening. Tomorrow for Thursday, mostly sunny, maybe a pop-up heat of the day. The high will be 91. And then on Friday, a better chance of a scattered shower or storm with a high of 92 degrees. From the Arkansas Now Weather Center, I'm meteorologist Laura Huckabee.
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2: Here is this hour's headlines from the Arkansas Now newsroom. Cyclosporiasis cases continue to climb in

0: Arkansas, with the Arkansas Department of Health reporting 92 confirmed cases as of Monday, July 27th. This is 13 more than were reported last week. Arkansas State University's College of Veterinary Medicine will welcome its inaugural class of students next month. The university will celebrate the opening of the new veterinary medicine building with a grand opening and ribbon-cutting ceremony on August 11th. Classes begin on August 12th. A new study ranks Arkansas second in the nation for early education. The study by consumer finance site WalletHub scored 50 states and the District of Columbia in the study. It looked at access to and the quality of early education, as well as economic support for programs. The study placed Arkansas behind only the District of Columbia. From the Arkansas Now newsroom, I'm Kelly Conley.
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4: Good morning, everyone. Our Wednesday forecast starts with a few extra clouds around. That's kind of a nice change. Through the afternoon, skies will be partly sunny. It'll be a little less hot today. Highs will be in the mid-90s with the extra clouds. And we also have a slight chance of a shower or storm through the afternoon and evening tomorrow for Thursday. Mostly sunny, maybe a pop-up heat of the day. The high will be 91. And then on Friday, a better chance of a scattered shower or storm with a high of 92 degrees. From the Arkansas Now Weather Center, I'm meteorologist Laura Huckabee.
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0: 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Here's this hour's Southeast Arkansas Spotlight.
1: Good morning. It's time for another Southeast Arkansas Spotlight. We're on the phone with Stuttgart Chamber of Commerce Director of Communications and Events, Logan Mollick. Good morning.
2: Good morning.
1: Hey, I know you guys have another wonderful event coming up. An education appreciation luncheon. And if there's ever someone that needs to be appreciated, we know it's our educators. Can you tell us about that?
2: That is so true. Yes, we have the education appreciation luncheon coming up on August 5th, presented by Kiwanis Club of Stuttgart. And this event we do every year, and it is to kick off the school year. And like you said, just honor the area educators and staff. They have a very important job, and we want to make sure that they feel appreciated before we'll start.
1: Absolutely. So can anyone in the community come to this?
2: Yes, absolutely. Tickets are on sale now. They are $15 each, and that price covers your lunch as well as an educator's. We invite all staff and teachers from all the schools, so public, private, the Phillips Community College, everyone is invited, and they attend for free. So your ticket purchase is going to help us cover the cost of those educators' and employees' tickets.
1: My goodness.
2: Well, I'll go ahead and tell you that there's going to be some entertainment from the high school band. We're going to have some grant and award presentations, and obviously the meal. And we do hope that you'll join us. You know, we want to thank these folks for what they do all year long.
1: So if someone is interested in more details, where would they go?
2: So visit our website, stuttgartchamber.com, or of course our Facebook page, which is also Stuttgart Chamber of Commerce.
1: All right. So again, the date for this is August the 5th at the Grand Prairie Center. And Logan, thank you so much for your time, everything that you do. We are certainly looking forward to celebrating our educators.
2: Thank you for having me.
1: That's this hour's Southeast Arkansas Spotlight, keeping Southeast Arkansas informed and connected.
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5: Good morning, everyone. Our Wednesday forecast starts with a few extra clouds around. That's kind of a nice change. Through the afternoon, skies will be partly sunny. It'll be a little less hot today. Highs will be in the mid-90s with the extra clouds. And we also have a slight chance of a shower or storm through the afternoon and evening. Tomorrow for Thursday, mostly sunny, maybe a pop-up heat of the day. The high will be 91. And then on Friday, a better chance of a scattered shower or storm with a high of 92 degrees. From the Arkansas Now Weather Center, I'm meteorologist Laura Huckabee.
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2: Here's news this hour from the EAB newsroom. Scientists highlighted the increasing important role rice production plays in sustaining North America's migratory birds during the Waterfowl and Agriculture Field Day organized by the Rice Stewardship Partnership and hosted at the Northeast Rice Research and Extension Center last week. 40% of the mid-continent mallard population still winters in Arkansas, making the region one of North America's most important wintering areas. Losing rice acres is incredibly detrimental to waterfowl. And families preparing for the new school year will have an opportunity to pick up free clothing, household items, and more during Faith Baptist Church's annual no-sale yard sale this Saturday, August 1st. The event will take place from 9 a.m. to 1 p.m. at the church, located at 725 McAdams Road in DeWitt. Pastor Donald Lee Ruffin says the church launched the event last year as an outreach ministry.
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7: Good morning, everyone. Our Wednesday forecast starts with a few extra clouds around. That's kind of a nice change. Through the afternoon, skies will be partly sunny. It'll be a little less hot today. Highs will be in the mid-90s with the extra clouds. And we also have a slight chance of a shower or storm through the afternoon and evening. Tomorrow for Thursday, mostly sunny, maybe a pop-up heat of the day. The high will be 91. And then on Friday, a better chance of a scattered shower or storm with a high of 92 degrees. From the Arkansas Now Weather Center, I'm meteorologist Laura Huckabee.
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1: Here is this hour's headlines from the Arkansas Now newsroom. Authorities have identified the two Boonville teens who died after their vehicle crashed into Boonville Lake on Thursday as 18-year-old Connor Dramer and 17-year-old Nicholas Widener. Investigators said the vehicle failed to negotiate a curve on Old Highway 10 before leaving the roadway and entering the lake. The crash remains under investigation. On Tuesday, Arkansas Department of Health officials said that county health units are available to help families with required shots, shot records, and birth certificates going into the 2026-27 school year. Arkansas health units are in every Arkansas county. Arkansas shoppers can save on back-to-school purchases during the state's sales tax holiday, August 1st and 2nd. The tax break applies to eligible purchases made in stores or online and shipped to an Arkansas address. From the Arkansas Now newsroom, I'm Kelly Conley.
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1: Blessings, everyone. I was made aware of a disturbing survey of 500 delivery drivers who pick up meals from local restaurants and bring it to your door. The survey revealed that 80% of drivers admitted to eating part of their customers' orders. I'm sure some of them are thinking, aw, they won't miss a chicken nugget, they won't miss these fries or a sip of their drink. What's your reaction to that? I'm glad we don't do anything like that. Aren't you? Are we so sure? Ever taken an extra box of paper clips from the home office or claim more time on your time card than you actually worked or take more smoke breaks than you really need? You ever exaggerate or fudge on telling the truth? The Bible says in the book of Proverbs chapter 10 that whoever walks in integrity walks securely, but whoever takes crooked paths will be found out. What do you say we all keep our hands out of everyone's food? I'm Pastor Brian Fink, and this is Insight for Living, presented by the people of First Methodist Church in Stuttgart, Arkansas.
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4: Good morning. This is Kara Ritchie with your sports report on the EAB Sports Network. Arkansas men's basketball is Bahamas bound. The Razorbacks will play four exhibition games against international competition as part of the 2026 Bahamar Hoops Summer League beginning on Friday. The first game on the slate will be against the Bahamas national team. Meanwhile, Coach Dave Van Horn met with the media Tuesday to look ahead to the 2027 Arkansas baseball season. Van Horn anticipates a roster around 41 players when fall practice begins on September 9th. The Razorbacks added 14 transfers and brought in 12 high school signees. In other baseball news, the St. Louis Cardinals suffered their third straight loss, falling 10-2 to the Chicago Cubs Tuesday night at Busch Stadium. The teams continue their series tonight at 6:45. With your EAB Sports, I'm Kara Ritchie.
5: Good morning, everyone. Our Wednesday forecast starts with a few extra clouds around. That's kind of a nice change. Through the afternoon, skies will be partly sunny. It'll be a little less hot today. Highs will be in the mid-90s with the extra clouds. And we also have a slight chance of a shower or storm through the afternoon and evening. Tomorrow for Thursday, mostly sunny, maybe a pop-up heat of the day. The high will be 91. And then on Friday, a better chance of a scattered shower or storm with a high of 92 degrees. From the Arkansas Now Weather Center, I'm meteorologist Laura Huckabee.
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0: From Stuttgart to Brinkley, DeWitt to Dumas, we're keeping you connected to what's happening across the region. It's time for a Country 97.3 Southeast Arkansas Spotlight. Good morning, Scotty Woodson again, and welcome to the Southeast Arkansas Spotlight. It's a pleasure, as always, to have Jaleesha Wyatt with me, coordinator of the Arkansas County Youth Growth and Development Program. Good morning, Jaleesha. How are you?
1: Good morning. I'm fine, yourself?
0: Doing very well, Jaleesha. Thank you very much. Hard to believe, but we're getting pretty close to the start of school, back to school time, and understand we've got something big coming up. Can you tell me a little bit about it?
1: Yes, sir. We're having our back-to-school giveaway on Thursday, July the 30th. At the Arkansas County Enrichment Center, it's starting at 5 o'clock. We are anticipated to fill 250 backpacks to give out on that day for grades kindergarten to 12th grade. For this event, the kid must be present to receive the backpack. And like I said, we looked at the supplies list, and we're going to try to put as many supplies off the school list as possible into the backpack.
0: And how many of those did you say that you plan to fill?
1: 250.
0: Wow, 200. Is that what you do pretty much every year?
1: Well, the first year we done it, I think we did like 75 of 100, and then last year we did, I think, 200. Mm-hmm. And so this, and we had to do like a second reorder because we had to take a list of people who showed up after we ran out. And so this year mm-hmm. we bumped it up to 250, and we're hoping that we're able to provide them to as many people as possible.
0: It's a great event. Once again, we're talking with Jaleesha Wyatt, a coordinator of the Arkansas County Youth Growth and Development Program, filling backpacks for back to school. Hard to believe, but we're getting close to back to school. And you've already got the list of items that are needed in the school systems there?
1: Yes, sir. When the school district posted them, we looked at them and started ordering some items. And we also had some items donated by Baptist Health Center here in Stuttgart, and we're grateful for them to support our back-to-school giveaway as well. So we are just trying to, like I said, get as many supplies in there as possible so we kind of take the load off the parents. We just ask that the parents show up with the kids so they're able to get the backpacks. The backpacks are available for grades kindergarten through 12th grade, and we're going to break them down, split the number between the Park Avenue and Meekins, and then the other half ago between junior high and high school.
0: Perfect. It's coming up July the 30th. That's Thursday. Thursday, July 30th at 5 p.m. Just remember, you have to be present. The kids have to be present to get a backpack, as many as 250, maybe even a little more. We don't know. Backpacks are going to be filled getting ready for back to school. Jaleesha Wyatt, coordinator of the Arkansas County Youth Growth and Development Program. A good event, a worthwhile event. Thanks for checking in with us today.
1: Yes, sir. Thank you.
0: Once again, that's the Back to School Backpack Giveaway with the Arkansas County Youth Growth and Development Program. It's coming up Thursday, July the 30th, 5 p.m. at the Arkansas County Enrichment Center at 702 East Michigan Street in Stuttgart. Don't forget, you got to be there to get your backpacks. They're going to do 250, maybe a little more if they get all the supplies going on. Thanks once again to Jaleesha Wyatt for checking in with us today, coordinator of the Arkansas County Youth Growth and Development Program and the Southeast Arkansas Spotlight.
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3: Good morning, everyone. Our Wednesday forecast starts with a few extra clouds around. That's kind of a nice change. Through the afternoon, skies will be partly sunny. It'll be a little less hot today. Highs will be in the mid-90s with the extra clouds. And we also have a slight chance of a shower or storm through the afternoon and evening. Tomorrow for Thursday, mostly sunny, maybe a pop-up heat of the day. The high will be 91. And then on Friday, a better chance of a scattered shower or storm with a high of 92 degrees. From the Arkansas Now Weather Center, I'm meteorologist Laura Huckabee.
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2: Here's news this hour from the EAB Newsroom. The Lonoke County Sheriff's race is now down to two candidates. Brian Mitchell Sr., the Democrat running for office, has withdrawn from the race, citing health concerns. That leaves Republican nominee Aaron Spencer and independent candidate Larry Bink, a former police officer, as the remaining candidates. Spencer's race had been in question after he was charged in the death of 67-year-old Michael Fossler after reportedly finding Fossler, an accused sex offender, with Spencer's 14-year-old daughter. The murder charge against Spencer was dismissed with prejudice last month after a judge found evidence had been mishandled by a now-fired sheriff's deputy. And rice breeding updates and the latest research-based recommendations for Arkansas and Mid-South rice production will be presented during the Rice Field Day at the Rice Research and Extension Center on August 6. Two field tours will be offered at 7:30 and 9:30 a.m. to provide attendees an opportunity to take in all eight sessions, highlighting rice variety development, disease management, production practices, and emerging technologies impacting Arkansas rice farming. Walk-up registration will be available on the day of the free event. And the Deschutes County Extension Service will host a canning jelly workshop today from 1 to 3 p.m. at the Dumas Public Library. The cost is $5 per person. From the EAB Newsroom, I'm Hannah Campbell.
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6: Good morning, everyone. Our Wednesday forecast starts with a few extra clouds around. That's kind of a nice change. Through the afternoon, skies will be partly sunny. It'll be a little less hot today. Highs will be in the mid-90s with the extra clouds. And we also have a slight chance of a shower or storm through the afternoon and evening. Tomorrow for Thursday, mostly sunny, maybe a pop-up heat of the day. The high will be 91. And then on Friday, a better chance of a scattered shower or storm with a high of 92 degrees. From the Arkansas Now Weather Center, I'm meteorologist Laura Huckabee.
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3: Here is this hour's headlines from the Arkansas Now newsroom. Arkansas State Police is investigating two in-custody deaths in separate incidents in West Memphis and Fayetteville. Investigators said 40-year-old Tony Sanders of West Memphis died after officers arrested him on fleeing and disorderly conduct charges, while 36-year-old Jordan Virchow of Fayetteville died after being taken to a hospital when she showed signs of possible drug ingestion. Both investigations remain ongoing. The Arkansas Department of Agriculture is reminding farm families that applications for the Arkansas Century Farm Program are open now through July 31st. The program recognizes Arkansas families who have owned and continuously farmed the same land for 100 years or more. Arkansas State Parks are offering summer activities, including guided hikes, educational programs, and family events at locations across the state through the end of summer. For park information, visit arkansas.com. From the Arkansas Now newsroom, I'm Kelly Conley.
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7: Good morning. This is Kara Ritchie with your sports report on the EAB Sports Network. Arkansas men's basketball is Bahamas bound. The Razorbacks will play four exhibition games against international competition as part of the 2026 Bahamar Hoops Summer League beginning on Friday. The first game on the slate will be against the Bahamas national team. Meanwhile, Coach Dave Van Horn met with the media Tuesday to look ahead to the 2027 Arkansas baseball season. Van Horn anticipates a roster around 41 players when fall practice begins on September 9th. The Razorbacks added 14 transfers and brought in 12 high school signees. In other baseball news, the St. Louis Cardinals suffered their third straight loss, falling 10-2 to the Chicago Cubs Tuesday night at Busch Stadium. The teams continue their series tonight at 6:45. With your EAB Sports, I'm Kara Ritchie.
8: Good morning, everyone. Our Wednesday forecast starts with a few extra clouds around. That's kind of a nice change. Through the afternoon, skies will be partly sunny. It'll be a little less hot today. Highs will be in the mid-90s with the extra clouds. And we also have a slight chance of a shower or storm through the afternoon and evening. Tomorrow for Thursday, mostly sunny, maybe a pop-up heat of the day. The high will be 91. And then on Friday, a better chance of a scattered shower or storm with a high of 92 degrees. From the Arkansas Now Weather Center, I'm meteorologist Laura Huckabee.
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0: 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Here's another Southeast Arkansas Spotlight.
1: Good morning. It's time for another Southeast Arkansas Spotlight. We're on the phone with Stuttgart Chamber of Commerce Director of Communications and Events, Logan Mollick. Good morning.
2: Good morning.
1: Hey, I know you guys have another wonderful event coming up. An education appreciation luncheon. And if there's ever someone that needs to be appreciated, we know it's our educators. Can you tell us about that?
2: That is so true. Yes, we have the education appreciation luncheon coming up on August 5th, presented by Kiwanis Club of Stuttgart. And this event we do every year, and it is to kick off the school year. And like you said, just honor the area educators and staff. They have a very important job, and we want to make sure that they feel appreciated before school start.
1: Absolutely. So can anyone in the community come to this?
2: Yes, absolutely. Tickets are on sale now. They are $15 each, and that price covers your lunch as well as an educator's. We invite all staff and teachers from all the schools, so public, private, the Phillips Community College, everyone is invited, and they attend for free. So your ticket purchase is going to help us cover the cost of those educators and employees' tickets.
1: My goodness.
2: Well, I'll go ahead and tell you that there's going to be some entertainment from the high school band. We're going to have some grant and award presentations, and obviously the meal. And we do hope that you'll join us. You know, we want to thank these folks for what they do all year long.
1: So if someone is interested in more details, where would they go?
2: So visit our website, stuttgartchamber.com, or of course our Facebook page, which is also Stuttgart Chamber of Commerce.
1: All right. So again, the date for this is August the 5th at the Grand Prairie Center. And Logan, thank you so much for your time, everything that you do. We are certainly looking forward to celebrating our educators.
2: Thank you for having me.
1: That's this hour's Southeast Arkansas Spotlight, keeping Southeast Arkansas informed and connected.
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4: Good morning, everyone. Our Wednesday forecast starts with a few extra clouds around. That's kind of a nice change. Through the afternoon, skies will be partly sunny. It'll be a little less hot today. Highs will be in the mid-90s with the extra clouds. And we also have a slight chance of a shower or storm through the afternoon and evening. Tomorrow for Thursday, mostly sunny, maybe a pop-up heat of the day. The high will be 91. And then on Friday, a better chance of a scattered shower or storm with a high of 92 degrees. From the Arkansas Now Weather Center, I'm meteorologist Laura Huckabee.
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2: Here is this hour's news from the EAB Newsroom. Families preparing for the new school year will have an opportunity to pick up free clothing, household items, and more during Faith Baptist Church's annual No Sale Yard Sale this Saturday, August 1st. The event will take place from 9 a.m. to 1 p.m. at the church, located at 725 McAdams Road in DeWitt. Pastor Donald Lee Ruffin said the church launched the event last year as an outreach ministry.
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2: 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Everything is free. The latest rice breeding advances and recommendations will be featured during the Rice Field Day on August 6th at the Rice Research and Extension Center in Stuttgart. Free field tours begin at 7:30 and 9:30 a.m. and will cover rice varieties, disease management, production practices, and new farm technologies. Walk-up registration will be available at the free event. The Arkansas Department of Agriculture is reminding farm families that applications for the Arkansas Century Farm Program are open now through July 31st. The program recognizes Arkansas families who have owned and continuously farmed the same land for 100 years or more. From the EAB Newsroom, I'm Kelly Conley.
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9: Mostly cloudy today with highs in the mid-90s. Tonight, partly cloudy, a low near 75, and your Thursday, some sunshine with a high near 95. That's your forecast from your EAB Weather Center.
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2: name. Here is this hour's headlines from the Arkansas Now Newsroom. The U.S. Department of Energy has placed Arkansas among 17 states under a temporary energy emergency order as extreme heat drives up electricity demand. The order allows the Southwest Power Pool to use additional and backup power generation to help prevent outages. The emergency declaration remains in effect through August 3rd. Arkansas Attorney General Tim Griffin is preparing for an upcoming two-day summit in Little Rock that will focus on consumer fraud and protection. The summit is on Monday, September 28th and Tuesday, September 29th at the Statehouse Convention Center in Little Rock. The Arkansas Diamond

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7: Mostly cloudy today with highs in the mid-90s. Tonight, partly cloudy, a low near 75. And your Thursday, some sunshine with a high near 95. That's your forecast from your EAB Weather Center.
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0: Wings over the prairie? Sure. How about country over the prairie? 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
1: Cattle prices up early, most everything else down. Good morning, I'm Scotty Woodson on the EAB Ag Network with your EAB opening market report. September corn 452 and a half down 6, with December corn 474 and a quarter down 6 and a quarter. August soybeans at 1190 down 22, with September soybeans 1184 down 20 and 3 quarters. September wheat at 664 and a quarter up 1 and 3 quarters, with December wheat at 680 and 3 quarters up 1. October cotton at 7859 down 62, December cotton at 7972 down 81. September rice at 1357 down 9, with November rice at 1401 down 6. Moving on to livestock now. August live cattle 228.95 up 147.5. October live cattle 224.25 up 207.5. August feeder cattle 345.12.5 up 205. With September feeder cattle 339.57.5 up 235. August lane hogs at 102.92.5 down 17.5. October hogs at 88.30 up 2.5. 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
7: Mostly cloudy today with highs in the mid-90s. Tonight, partly cloudy. A low near 75. And your Thursday, some sunshine with a high near 95. That's your forecast from your EAB Weather Center.
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2: Here is this hour's news from the EAB Newsroom. Families preparing for the new school year will have an opportunity to pick up free clothing, household items, and more during Faith Baptist Church's annual No Sale Yard Sale this Saturday, August 1st. The event will take place from 9 a.m. to 1 p.m. at the church, located at 725 McAdams Road in DeWitt. Pastor Donald Lee Ruffin said the church launched the event last year as an outreach ministry.
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2: 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Everything is free. The latest rice breeding advances and recommendations will be featured during the Rice Field Day on August 6th at the Rice Research and Extension Center in Stuttgart. Free field tours begin at 7:30 and 9:30 a.m. and will cover rice varieties, disease management, production practices, and new farm technologies. Walk-up registration will be available at the free event. The Arkansas Department of Agriculture is reminding farm families that applications for the Arkansas Century Farm Program are open now through July 31st. The program recognizes Arkansas families who have owned and continuously farmed the same land for 100 years or more. From the EAB Newsroom, I'm Kelly Conley.
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7: Mostly cloudy today with highs in the mid-90s. Tonight, partly cloudy. A low near 75. And your Thursday, some sunshine with a high near 95. That's your forecast from your EAB Weather Center.
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4: Here's the latest from the Arkansas Now newsroom. Arkansas State University's College of Veterinary Medicine will welcome its inaugural class of students next month. The university will celebrate the opening of the building with the grand opening and ribbon-cutting ceremony on August 11th, with classes beginning on August 12th. On Tuesday, Arkansas Department of Health officials said the county health units are available to help families with required shots, shot records, and birth certificates going into the 2026-27 school year. Arkansas health units are at every Arkansas county. The Arkansas Department of Agriculture is reminding farm families that applications for the Arkansas Century Farm Program are open now until July 31st. The program recognizes Arkansas families who have owned and continuously farmed the same land for 100 years or more. From the Arkansas Now newsroom, I'm Kate Carlton.
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3: Mostly cloudy today with highs in the mid-90s. Tonight, partly cloudy, a low near 75. And your Thursday, some sunshine with a high near 95. That's your forecast from your EAB Weather Center.
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3: Soybeans and rice dropping. Hello, I'm Scotty Woodson on the EAB Ag Network with your EAB Midday Market Report. September corn at 454, down 4.5, with December corn at 475.75, down 4.75. August soybeans 1188.25, down 23.75, with September soybeans 1181.75, down 23. September wheat at 664.5, up 2. December wheat at 681, up 1.25. October cotton at 77.86, down 135, with December cotton at 79.29, down 124. September rice 1344.5, down 21.5 cents. November rice 1386.5, down 20.5. Moving on to livestock now. August live cattle 229.02.5, up 155. October live cattle 224.17.5, up $2. August feeder cattle 344.32.5, up 125. With September feeder cattle 338.97.5, up 175. August lane hogs at 102.65, down 45. With October hogs at 87.15, down 112.5. That's your EAB Midday Market Report, and I'm Scotty Woodson. 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
8: Mostly cloudy today with highs in the mid-90s. Tonight, partly cloudy, a low near 75. And your Thursday, some sunshine with a high near 95. That's your forecast from your EAB Weather Center.
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2: Here is this hour's news from the EAB Newsroom. Families preparing for the new school year will have an opportunity to pick up free clothing, household items, and more during Faith Baptist Church's annual no-sale yard sale this Saturday, August 1st. The event will take place from 9 a.m. to 1 p.m. at the church, located at 725 McAdams Road in DeWitt. Pastor Donald Lee Ruffin said the church launched the event last year as an outreach ministry.
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2: 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Everything is free. The latest rice breeding advances and recommendations will be featured during the Rice Field Day on August 6th at the Rice Research and Extension Center in Stuttgart. Free field tours begin at 7:30 and 9:30 a.m. and will cover rice varieties, disease management, production practices, and new farm technologies. Walk-up registration will be available at the free event. The Arkansas Department of Agriculture is reminding farm families that applications for the Arkansas Century Farm Program are open now through July 31st. The program recognizes Arkansas families who have owned and continuously farmed the same land for 100 years or more. From the EAB Newsroom, I'm Kelly Conley.
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7: Mostly cloudy today with highs in the mid-90s. Tonight, partly cloudy, a low near 75. And your Thursday, some sunshine with a high near 95. That's your forecast from your EAB Weather Center.
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7: Mostly cloudy today with highs in the mid-90s tonight. Partly cloudy, a low near 75, and your Thursday some sunshine with a high near 95. That's your forecast from your EAB Weather Center.
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4: Here's the latest from the Arkansas Now newsroom. A new study ranks Arkansas second in the nation for early education. The study by consumer finance site WalletHub scored 50 states and the District of Columbia in their study. It looked at access to and the quality of early education as well as economic support for programs. The study placed Arkansas only behind the District of Columbia. Authorities have identified the two Boonville teens who died after their vehicle crashed into Boonville Lake on Thursday as 18-year-old Connor Dromer and 17-year-old Nicholas Weiner. Investigators said the vehicle failed to negotiate a curve on Old Highway 10 before leaving the roadway and entering the lake. The crash remains under investigation. And Arkansas shoppers can save on back-to-school purchases during the state's sales tax holiday August 1st and 2nd. The tax break applies to eligible purchases made in stores or online and shipped to an Arkansas address. From the Arkansas Now newsroom, I'm Cade Carlton.
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10: Mostly cloudy today with highs in the mid-90s. Tonight, partly cloudy. A low near 75, and your Thursday some sunshine with a high near 95. That's your forecast from your EAB Weather Center.
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2: Here is this hour's news from the EAB Newsroom. Families preparing for the new school year will have an opportunity to pick up free clothing, household items, and more during Faith Baptist Church's annual No Sale Yard Sale this Saturday, August 1st. The event will take place from 9 a.m. to 1 p.m. at the church, located at 725 McAdams Road in DeWitt. Pastor Donald Lee Ruffin said the church launched the event last year as an outreach ministry.
3: We let them go into our gym that is packed full of, matter of fact, almost two trailer loads of clothes and items. And they go shopping.
2: 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Everything is free. The latest rice breeding advances and recommendations will be featured during the Rice Field Day on August 6th at the Rice Research and Extension Center in Stuttgart. Free field tours begin at 7:30 and 9:30 a.m. and will cover rice varieties, disease management, production practices, and new farm technologies. Walk-up registration will be available at the free event. The Arkansas Department of Agriculture is reminding farm families that applications for the Arkansas Century Farm Program are open now through July 31st. The program recognizes Arkansas families who have owned and continuously farmed the same land for 100 years or more. From the EAB Newsroom, I'm Kelly Conley.
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7: 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Mostly cloudy today with highs in the mid-90s. Tonight, partly cloudy, a low near 75, and your Thursday, some sunshine with a high near 95. That's your forecast from your EAB Weather Center.
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1: 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Everything else falling. Hello, I'm Scotty Woodson on the EAB Ag Network with your EAB New Market Report. September corn 449 and 3 quarters down 8 and 3 quarters, with December corn 472 and a quarter down 8 and a quarter. August soybeans 1182 and a quarter down 29 and 3 quarters, with September soybeans 1175 and 3 quarters down 29. September wheat at 660 and 3 quarters down 1 and 3 quarters, with December wheat at 677 and a half down 2 and a quarter. October cotton at 7786 down 135. December cotton at 7931 down 122. September rice 1347 down 19 cents, with November rice at 1388 also down 19. Moving on to livestock now. August live cattle 229.20 up 172 and a half. October live cattle 224.25 up 207 and a half. August feeder cattle 345.07 and a half up $2. September feeder cattle 339.87 and a half up 265. August lane hogs at 102.30 down 80, with October hogs at 86.92 and a half down 135. That's your EAB New Market Report, and I'm Scotty Woodson. 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
2: Mostly cloudy today with highs in the mid-90s. Tonight, partly cloudy, a low near 75, and your Thursday, some sunshine. Shine with a high near 95. That's your forecast from your EAB Weather Center.
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1: Here's the latest from the Arkansas Now newsroom. Arkansas State Police is investigating two in-custody deaths in separate incidents in West Memphis and Fayetteville. Investigators said 40-year-old Tony Sanders of West Memphis died after officers arrested him on fleeing and disorderly conduct charges, while 36-year-old Jordan Fairchow of Fayetteville died after being taken to a hospital when she showed signs of possible drug ingestion. Both investigations remain ongoing. Arkansas State Parks are offering summer activities, including guided hikes, educational programs, and family events at locations across the state through the end of summer. For park information, visit arkansas.com. Arkansas Attorney General Tim Griffin is preparing for an upcoming two-day summit in Little Rock that will focus on consumer fraud and protection. The summit is on Monday, September 28th and Tuesday, September 29th at the State House Convention Center in Little Rock. From the Arkansas Now newsroom, I'm Cade Carlton.
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12: Mostly cloudy today with highs in the mid-90s. Tonight, partly cloudy, a low near 75, and your Thursday, some sunshine with a high near 95. That's your forecast from your EAB Weather Center.
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2: Here is this hour's news from the EAB Newsroom. Families preparing for the new school year will have an opportunity to pick up free clothing, household items, and more during Faith Baptist Church's annual No Sale Yard Sale this Saturday, August 1st. The event will take place from 9 a.m. to 1 p.m. at the church, located at 725 McAdams Road in DeWitt. Pastor Donald Lee Ruffin said the church launched the event last year as an outreach ministry.
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2: 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Everything is free. The latest rice breeding advances and recommendations will be featured during the Rice Field Day on August 6th at the Rice Research and Extension Center in Stuttgart. Free field tours begin at 7:30 and 9:30 a.m. and will cover rice varieties, disease management, production practices, and new farm technologies. Walk-up registration will be available at the free event. The Arkansas Department of Agriculture is reminding farm families that applications for the Arkansas Century Farm Program are open now through July 31st. The program recognizes Arkansas families who have owned and continuously farmed the same land for 100 years or more. From the EAB Newsroom, I'm Kelly Conley.
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7: Mostly cloudy today with highs in the mid-90s. Tonight, partly cloudy, a low near 75. And your Thursday, some sunshine with a high near 95. That's your forecast from your EAB Weather Center.
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5: Mostly cloudy today with highs in the mid-90s. Tonight, partly cloudy, a low near 75, and your Thursday, some sunshine with a high near 95. That's your forecast from your EAB Weather Center.
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4: Mostly cloudy today with highs in the mid-90s tonight, partly cloudy, a low near 75, and your Thursday some sunshine with a high near 95. That's your forecast from your EAB Weather Center.
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2: Here is this hour's news from the EAB Newsroom. Families preparing for the new school year will have an opportunity to pick up free clothing, household items, and more during Faith Baptist Church's annual No Sale Yard Sale this Saturday, August 1st. The event will take place from 9 a.m. to 1 p.m. at the church, located at 725 McAdams Road in DeWitt. Pastor Donald Lee Ruffin said the church launched the event last year as an outreach ministry.
3: We let them go into our gym that is packed full of, matter of fact, almost two trailer loads of clothes and items. And they go shopping.
2: 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Everything is free. The latest rice breeding advances and recommendations will be featured during the Rice Field Day on August 6th at the Rice Research and Extension Center in Stuttgart. Free field tours begin at 7:30 and 9:30 a.m. and will cover rice varieties, disease management, production practices, and new farm technologies. Walk-up registration will be available at the free event. The Arkansas Department of Agriculture is reminding farm families that applications for the Arkansas Century Farm Program are open now through July 31st. The program recognizes Arkansas families who have owned and continuously farmed the same land for 100 years or more. From the EAB Newsroom, I'm Kelly Conley.
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5: Mostly cloudy today with highs in the mid-90s. Tonight, partly cloudy, a low near 75, and your Thursday, some sunshine with a high near 95. That's your forecast from your EAB Weather Center.
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2: Here are the latest headlines from the Arkansas Now newsroom. Arkansas State University's College of Veterinary Medicine will welcome its inaugural class of students next month. The university will celebrate the opening of the new veterinary medicine building with a grand opening and ribbon-cutting ceremony on August the 11th. Classes begin on August 12th. The Arkansas Department of Agriculture is reminding farm families that applications for the Arkansas Century Farm Program are open now through July 31st. The program recognizes Arkansas families who have owned and continuously farmed the same land for 100 years or more. The Arkansas State Parks are offering summer activities, including guided hikes, educational programs, and family events at locations across the state through the end of summer. For park information, visit arkansas.com. And cyclosporiasis cases continue to climb in Arkansas, with the Arkansas Department of Health reporting 92 confirmed cases as of Monday. This is 13 more than reported last week. From the Arkansas Now newsroom, I'm Scotty Woodson.
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11: Mostly cloudy today with highs in the mid-90s. Tonight, partly cloudy, a low near 75, and your Thursday, some sunshine with a high near 95. That's your forecast from your EAB Weather Center.

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3: Soybeans and rice tumble. Hello, I'm Scotty Woodson on the EAB Ag Network with your EAB Market Countdown. September corn at 449, down 9.5, with December corn at 471 and 3/4, down 8 3/4. August soybeans, 1178, down 34. September soybeans, 1176, down 28 3/4. September wheat at 660 and 3/4, down 1 3/4, with December wheat at 677 and 3/4, down 2. October cotton at 7802, down 119, with December cotton at 7953, down 1 full penny per pound. September rice, 1351, down 15, with November rice at 1393.5, down 13.5. Moving on to livestock now, August live cattle at 227.90, up 42.5. October live cattle at 223.97.5, up 180. August feeder cattle at 344.27.5, up 120. September feeder cattle at 338.65, up 142.5. August lane hogs at 167.5 cents, down 242.5, with October hogs at 85.70, down 257.5. That's your EAB Market Countdown, and I'm Scotty Woodson. Have a great day.
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10: Mostly cloudy today with highs in the mid-90s. Tonight, partly cloudy, a low near 75, and your Thursday, some sunshine with a high near 95. That's your forecast from your EAB Weather Center.
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2: Here is this hour's news from the EAB Newsroom. Families preparing for the new school year will have an opportunity to pick up free clothing, household items, and more during Faith Baptist Church's annual No Sale Yard Sale this Saturday, August 1st. The event will take place from 9 a.m. to 1 p.m. at the church, located at 725 McAdams Road in DeWitt. Pastor Donald Lee Ruffin said the church launched the event last year as an outreach ministry.
3: We let them go into our gym that is packed full of, matter of fact, almost two trailer loads of clothes and items, and they go shopping.
2: 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Everything is free. The latest rice breeding advances and recommendations will be featured during the Rice Field Day on August 6th at the Rice Research and Extension Center in Stuttgart. Free field tours begin at 7:30 and 9:30 a.m. and will cover rice varieties, disease management, production practices, and new farm technologies. Walk-up registration will be available at the free event. The Arkansas Department of Agriculture is reminding farm families that applications for the Arkansas Century Farm Program are open now through July 31st. The program recognizes Arkansas families who have owned and continuously farmed the same land for 100 years or more. From the EAB Newsroom, I'm Kelly Conley.
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6: Mostly cloudy today with highs in the mid-90s. Tonight, partly cloudy, a low near 75, and your Thursday, some sunshine with a high near 95. That's your forecast from your EAB Weather Center.
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1: Here are the latest headlines in the Arkansas Now newsroom. The U.S. Department of Energy has placed Arkansas among 17 states under a temporary energy emergency order as extreme heat drives up electricity demand. The order allows the Southwest Power Pool to use additional and backup power generation to help prevent outages. The emergency declaration remains in effect through August the 3rd. Arkansas Attorney General Tim Griffin is preparing for an upcoming two-day summit in Little Rock that will focus on consumer fraud and protection. The summit is on Monday, September the 28th and Tuesday, September 29th at the State House Convention Center in Little Rock. The Arkansas Diamonds are giving fans free admission to their home playoff opener this Saturday, August 1st at Banco ZK Arena in Hot Springs. Seating is available on a first-come, first-served basis, and no advance tickets will be sold. Kickoff is set for 7:05 p.m. And this weekend is the state's tax-free holiday, August 1st and 2nd. The tax break applies to eligible purchases made in stores or online and shipped to an Arkansas address. From the Arkansas Now newsroom, I'm Scotty Woodson.
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7: Mostly cloudy today with highs in the mid-90s. Tonight, partly cloudy, a low near 75. And your Thursday, some sunshine with a high near 95. That's your forecast from your EAB Weather Center.
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1: 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Hello, I'm Scotty Woodson from the EAB Ag Network with your EAB market recap. September corn at 449 down 9.5, with December corn at 471.75 down 8.75. August soybeans 1178 down 34. September soybeans 1176 down 28.75. September wheat at 660.75 down 1.75, with December wheat at 677.75 down 2. October cotton at 7802 down 119, with December cotton at 7953 down 1 full penny per pound. September rice 1351 down 15, with November rice at 1393.5 down 13.5. Moving on to livestock now. August live cattle at 227.90 up 42.5. October live cattle at 223.97.5 up 180. August feeder cattle at 344.27.5 up 120. September feeder cattle at 338.65 up 142.5. August lean hogs at 167.5 cents down 242.5. With October hogs at 85.70 down 257.5. 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
5: Mostly cloudy today with highs in the mid-90s. Tonight, partly cloudy, a low near 75, and your Thursday, some sunshine with a high near 95. That's your forecast from your EAB Weather Center.
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2: Here is this hour's news from the EAB Newsroom. Families preparing for the new school year will have an opportunity to pick up free clothing, household items, and more during Faith Baptist Church's annual No Sale Yard Sale this Saturday, August 1st. The event will take place from 9 a.m. to 1 p.m. at the church, located at 725 McAdams Road in DeWitt. Pastor Donald Lee Ruffin said the church launched the event last year as an outreach ministry.
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2: 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Everything is free. The latest rice breeding advances and recommendations will be featured during the Rice Field Day on August 6th at the Rice Research and Extension Center in Stuttgart. Free field tours begin at 7:30 and 9:30 a.m. and will cover rice varieties, disease management, production practices, and new farm technologies. Walk-up registration will be available at the free event. The Arkansas Department of Agriculture is reminding farm families that applications for the Arkansas Century Farm Program are open now through July 31st. The program recognizes Arkansas families who have owned and continuously farmed the same land for 100 years or more. From the EAB Newsroom, I'm Kelly Conley.
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10: 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From the EAB Weather Center.
11: Slight chance of a shower or storm for tonight, otherwise mostly clear with a low of 74. Slight chance of showers and storms for tomorrow, mostly sunny with a high of 95. Heat index as high as 107. That's your forecast of the EAB Weather Center.
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1: Here's this hour's headlines from the Arkansas Now newsroom. Authorities have identified the two Boonville teens who died after their vehicle crashed into Boonville Lake on Thursday as 18-year-old Connor Dormer and 17-year-old Nicholas Widener. Investigators say the vehicle failed to negotiate a curve on Old Highway 10 before leaving the roadway and entering the lake. The crash remains under investigation. And Arkansas shoppers can save on back-to-school purchases during the state's sales tax holiday, August 1st and 2nd. The tax break applies to eligible purchases made in-store or online and shipped to an Arkansas address. And Arkansas State University's College of Veterinary Medicine will welcome its inaugural class of students next month. The university will celebrate the opening of the new veterinary medicine building with a grand opening and ribbon-cutting ceremony on August 11th. Classes begin on August 12th. From the Arkansas Now newsroom, I'm Hannah Campbell.
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6: Slight chance of a shower or storm for tonight, otherwise mostly clear with a low of 74. Slight chance of showers and storms for tomorrow, mostly sunny with a high of 95. Heat index as high as 107. That's your forecast of the EAB Weather Center.
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2: Here is this hour's news from the EAB Newsroom. Families preparing for the new school year will have an opportunity to pick up free clothing, household items, and more during Faith Baptist Church's annual No Sale Yard Sale this Saturday, August 1st. The event will take place from 9 a.m. to 1 p.m. at the church, located at 725 McAdams Road in DeWitt. Pastor Donald Lee Ruffin said the church launched the event last year as an outreach ministry.
3: We let them go into our gym that is packed full of, matter of fact, almost two trailer loads of clothes and items. And they go shopping.
2: 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Everything is free. The latest rice breeding advances and recommendations will be featured during the Rice Field Day on August 6th at the Rice Research and Extension Center in Stuttgart. Free field tours begin at 7:30 and 9:30 a.m. and will cover rice varieties, disease management, production practices, and new farm technologies. Walk-up registration will be available at the free event. The Arkansas Department of Agriculture is reminding farm families that applications for the Arkansas Century Farm Program are open now through July 31st. The program recognizes Arkansas families who have owned and continuously farmed the same land for 100 years or more. From the EAB Newsroom, I'm Kelly Conley.
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6: Slight chance of a shower or storm for tonight, otherwise mostly clear with a low of 74. Slight chance of showers and storms for tomorrow, mostly sunny with a high of 95. Heat index as high as 107. That's your forecast of the EAB Weather Center.
1: 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Sure. How about country over the prairie? 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
1: If I live good enough, I think I'll go to heaven. I used to disagree with that statement until I read the Bible where God says, if you keep all my Ten Commandments all your life, hey, you're in. Have you ever heard of the Ten Commandments? They haven't been in our schools or public places for the past 40 years. Let me give you the Arkansas County version, personalized. I call it the Ten Commandment Challenge. Here are the commandments, 1-5. I will love the Lord God and worship no other gods. I will not make any idols. I will never talk bad about God or use his name in vain. I will worship the Lord every Saturday or Sunday. I will always obey and honor my parents. Wow, I failed that test miserably. God knew we couldn't obey all these commandments. That's why Jesus took them to the cross and were crucified with him. He paid our sin debt. From Genesis to Revelation, the Bible screams out, trust Jesus for your salvation. Your promise to go to heaven, my favorite verse, Romans 10:13. For whosoever shall call upon the name of the Lord will be saved. I did. I hope you will too. This is Donnelly Ruffin, pastor of Faith Baptist Church in DeWitt, inviting you to join us at 9:30 each Sunday morning. Faith Baptist Church, where friends tell friends about Christ.
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4: Slight chance of a shower or storm for tonight, otherwise mostly clear with a low of 74. Slight chance of showers and storms for tomorrow, mostly sunny with a high of 95. Heat index as high as 107. That's your forecast of the EAB Weather Center.
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0: police is investigating two in-custody deaths in separate incidents in West Memphis and Fayetteville. Investigators say 40-year-old Tony Sanders of West Memphis died after officers arrested him on fleeing and disorderly conduct charges, while 36-year-old Jordan Virchow of Fayetteville died after being taken to a hospital when she showed signs of possible drug ingestion. Both investigations remain ongoing. And the U.S. Department of Energy has placed Arkansas among 17 states under a temporary energy emergency order as extreme heat drives up electricity demand. The order allows the Southwest Power Pool to use additional and backup power generation to help prevent outages. And a new study ranks Arkansas second in the nation for early education. The study was conducted by Wallet Hub. The study placed Arkansas behind only the District of Columbia. From the Arkansas Now Newsroom, I'm Hannah Campbell.
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7: This weather brought to you by Durden Heating, Cooling, and Electrical in Stuttgart. Slight chance of a shower or storm for tonight, otherwise mostly clear with a low of 74. Slight chance of showers and storms for tomorrow, mostly sunny with a high of 95. Heat index as high as 107. That's your forecast of the EAB Weather Center.
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2: Here is this hour's news from the EAB Newsroom. Families preparing for the new school year will have an opportunity to pick up free clothing, household items, and more during Faith Baptist Church's annual No Sale Yard Sale this Saturday, August 1st. The event will take place from 9 a.m. to 1 p.m. at the church, located at 725 McAdams Road in DeWitt. Pastor Donald Lee Ruffin said the church launched the event last year as an outreach ministry.
3: We let them go into our gym that is packed full of, matter of fact, almost two trailer loads of clothes and items. And they go shopping.
2: 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Everything is free. The latest rice breeding advances and recommendations will be featured during the Rice Field Day on August 6th at the Rice Research and Extension Center in Stuttgart. Free field tours begin at 7:30 and 9:30 a.m. and will cover rice varieties, disease management, production practices, and new farm technologies. Walk-up registration will be available at the free event. The Arkansas Department of Agriculture is reminding farm families that applications for the Arkansas Century Farm Program are open now through July 31st. The program recognizes Arkansas families who have owned and continuously farmed the same land for 100 years or more. From the EAB Newsroom, I'm Kelly Conley.
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6: Slight chance of a shower or storm for tonight, otherwise mostly clear with a low of 74. Slight chance of showers and storms for tomorrow, mostly sunny with a high of 95. Heat index as high as 107. That's your forecast of the EAB Weather Center.
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10: Slight chance of a shower or a storm for tonight, otherwise mostly clear with a low of 74. Slight chance of showers and storms for tomorrow, mostly sunny with a high of 95. Heat index as high as 107. That's your forecast of the EAB Weather Center.
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1: Here's this hour's headlines from the Arkansas Now newsroom. A daycare worker is facing second-degree battery charges after police say she dragged a 4-year-old boy down a hallway at Arkansas Kids Pediatric Day Center in Paragould. Nola Burney is being held at the Greene County Detention Center on a $100,000 bond. And on Tuesday, Arkansas Department of Health officials said that county health units are available to help families with acquired shots, shot records, and birth certificates going into the 2026-27 school year. Arkansas health units are available in every Arkansas county. And the Arkansas Department of Agriculture is reminding farm families that applications for the Arkansas Century Farm Program are open now through July 31st. The program recognizes Arkansas families who have owned and continuously farmed the same land for 100 years or more. From the Arkansas Now newsroom, I'm Hannah Campbell.
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7: Slight chance of a shower or storm for tonight, otherwise mostly clear with a low of 74. Slight chance of showers and storms for tomorrow, mostly sunny with a high of 95. Heat index as high as 107. That's your forecast from the EAB Weather Center.
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